Don't make me him first. 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

dock of Tiger Bay, on the road to Mandalay, from Bombay to Santa Fe, over the hill.

0: Clever Trevor von Ian Dury, lustiger Text. Ian Dury, der mit seiner punklastigen Begleitband The Blockheads den Nerv seiner Zeit traf. I Want to Be Straight von Ian Dury, jetzt in Too Many Songs.
1: I'm Charlie, you know.
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1: Hello, Sivan Abel and Andrea Goretti. It's very
0: Hallo.
1: nice to have you
0: Hi.
1: as guests for my radio show. So you are
0: Thank
1: in,
0: you, thank you.
1: Sivan is in New York and Andrea is in Cyprus. So fine, we do a Zoom session.
2: Exactly.
1: Although we met 2 weeks ago in Italy and did a concert together, and Sivan and Andrea, they released a new CD. It's called Basrima.
2: Basrima.
1: And yeah, maybe you want to tell us a little bit about this new CD, about the release, your release concert, and how the recording process worked, because you live in different countries, and I think it's very interesting to have an idea about that, to get an idea about that. And yeah, Maybe you can tell us what Basrima means.
2: Yes, thanks for having us, Lisa. We're very happy to share about, you know, to share our music with you. So Basrima in Hebrew it means flow. And I think we think it really captures the flow of our musical interaction and also our daily interaction as collaborators. And I think now that I'm thinking about it, since the day Andrea and I met, everything was in this really cool flow. We met very spontaneously in Israel. And we connected right away that we decided to do a concert when I came to visit in Italy. And before we even met the second time, we just exchanged some music and musical ideas with one another. That by the time that we met to do a rehearsal and to perform, we had everything prepared as much as possible, but you know, we still needed the time to really feel how we play in person together, and that worked really naturally, I would say. And Andrea had the opportunity to apply for a grant that would support us creating an album together. And in order to do this, and luckily we got the grant, and so we said, okay, now we need to make a record together, but we're so far away that it was really incredible to see how from far away we would exchange ideas, and we had some Zoom rehearsals. But I think that the most impressive thing that I can say is that on my way to Israel, I stopped in Cyprus, and we had 2.5 days to just go over everything and work on the arrangements and the ideas, and just to feel how we play the music together. So I think it's really interesting how much of a connection there is, and just how the music flows naturally, even though we're really far away. And Andrea, please add anything else that you have to say.
3: Well, that's the meaning of Basrima and the flow. So yeah, you said pretty much everything. So yeah, it was really amazing, you know, how our collaboration started, you know, very casually, and it develops, like it grew, and one thing led to another one in a way that now, if you think about that retrospectively, it seems really crazy. And but you know, sometimes life brings us unexpected things, and we just welcome them, especially the good ones like this one. And we were very lucky to get that grant that allowed us to record an album, because I think that nowadays for musicians it's very difficult for the record industry, you know, to have the money to put together a project and be able to record. But of course, in order to get the concerts, you also need some material, promo material, and basically an album. So that's a starting point. And for us was both like an arrival point of our flow, but also a starting point from our flow, because as Sivana said, we met like a few times during the months, rehearsing and playing whenever we could, and that led to the recording to the album. That was, you know, having a deadline helped us very much to focus on what was the essential program of sharing our ideas and music. So yeah, we are happy to get into more details of the album. Lisa, if you have some particular questions, we will be happy to answer them.
1: Mm-hmm. Yeah, I think, because I will play the music, of course. It looks very nice, the cover. It's like dark blue and like it looks like, yeah, like a sand picture or sand art. And yeah, I will play different songs. For example, let's play The Void, part one and part two. And maybe you wanna say something to it?
2: Yeah, so The Void is it's my composition, but who cares? I've been diving deep into studying classical Indian music for the past few years. So the new compositions that come through me have been inspired by different ragas that I've been studying. So this particular song is inspired by a raga called Gujari Todi, which is a pentatonic scale. And the lyrics that come to it is this idea that I feel like humanity nowadays, we're always very busy. And our minds are always occupied. And I think that technology has a lot to do with it, that we're always entertained and busy, that there is a natural need to be in emptiness and in a place of more quietness. And we desire that and we desire that. And once we get to that void, to that emptiness, we still find a way to be busy, you know? So that's why Void Part One is that very dreamlike sensation. Oh, I wish I can be there. I wish I can be there. There's no time, there's no tempo in the music. But then Void Part Two, it's that very busy, rhythmic sensation that we're always in a rush, that we're always very intense. I feel like our minds are always in an intense place. And I also feel like the words and how we played bring, it's not very serious. We actually bring some humor into this idea of like, ah, we always want to do this. We're always eating the time, drinking the time, you know? And then, I like the balance between the very serious topic that I feel we're just always full of things, but also kind of laughing about it a bit.
1: Nice. Yeah, let's listen to the music.

0: Okay, so let's talk about Adamai Ayefa, or maybe you pronounce it better than me.
1: It's pronounced Adama
0: Okay.
1: Ayefa. Adama means land, and Ayefa means tired. And yeah, tired, exhausted. Andrea, you want to share something?
0: Which composition
1: Well, the
0: was it yours?
1: yeah, that yes, exactly. The harmonic progression and the melody is a composition of mine. It was quite old, maybe 6 years ago or something, maybe even more. And after we had the official news that we will record an album, I would share some music with Sivan, and she would do the same with me. And so I thought that that tune would be very great for Sivan's voice. So I asked her to if she could, write some lyrics to it, because Sivan not only is a great artist and performer and vocalist, but also a great storyteller through lyrics. So I told her, listen, maybe you can do something with it. If you like the tune, you can write some music, some lyrics. And she said, yeah, sure. And she knows that I love Israel and I love the Hebrew. So I thought maybe that's, a song for which you can write some lyrics in Hebrew. And she said, yes, of course. So she worked on it. I don't know how. Maybe Sivan can tell something more about that. I think I don't think when it was time to write something, you whatever is relevant around you is what pours out. And it's been already 2 years since October 7th, and I felt like everyone from the land of where I grew up. And both sides are just really exhausted and tired. So in a nutshell, this is what the song is about, and that's what I've been inspired to write about. And it worked great with Andrea's melody and song, and one of my favorite songs on the album.
0: Yeah. We also played it, the three of us, in the concert, and I really enjoyed it.
1: Yeah, it was beautiful.
0: Yeah.

0: One question to you, Sivan. How is the process usually with writing lyrics or writing music? What is the first thing usually? What comes next?
1: There isn't a particular order. Sometimes there is a melody that comes through, sometimes lyrics just pour onto the notebook. And it's really interesting how when I start the process, sometimes I have an expectation that lyrics would go or would fit into a certain melodic idea that I already have. But sometimes there was a melody that came like 2 years ago that all of a sudden, this is what the song is supposed to be about, you know. So sometimes the lyrics come first and I compose a melody to it. Sometimes it's two different ideas that come together at the right moment. But yeah, there isn't a particular order. It's what decides to come through.
0: And how is your compositional process, Andrea?
2: My composition process.
0: You have a special
2: Well,
0: process how you compose on the piano?
2: no, I don't have a particular process. Of course, I compose mainly at the piano. The only important thing to me is that before any composition of mine, there's a strong feeling or idea that comes first, and that, in a sense, guide my brain and my fingers to find ways to express something around that idea, that can be anything that happens through life. And yeah, as Ivan said, sometimes the melody comes first, or sometimes the harmony, but in my case, usually it's both at the same time. I mean, I start maybe with some harmonic, and then the melody starts to find its way through the notes, or vice versa. It's like maybe there is a motif, a little melodic theme, and then, you know, some harmony wants to go under it. So yeah, but the important thing for me is starting from a real thing in the feeling, and I think that's why some tunes are more successful than other, because maybe the feelings were more true, let's say, or more deep, or more important to us.
0: Yeah, nice. Thanks for sharing.

0: You have all, both of you have different projects. Maybe you want to talk about this a little bit, like Sivan, what's going on in New York? What are your projects? You also released another album before, just before, or 1 year before, called Oneness. I can also play it in the show, and it would be nice to hear a little bit about your project.
1: There are so many things to say about oneness. This is, I would say, a celebration of me being in New York for 10 years. So I feel that all the influences in my New York City band and sound is showcased in this project, in this album, and we continue to perform wherever we can, and all around New York and outside of New York. And I think this is one of the main this project in terms of the message that it has to share to the world is not about me and my heart is broken and what this person did to me, which is a very common theme. But I think it's more philosophical, and all the themes are there for us to like take an introspective look in ourselves to see how we can be better and how we can connect more to ourselves and in order to unite and connect to the surrounding around us. The main two lines that kind of finish the album is oneness within, oneness around. So once we find that unity, that oneness inside of us, we can spread it around us. So this is, again, in a nutshell, what the album has to offer. And there's and I think one last thing that I would say is that a lot of the music was written during COVID, but I had no idea that, unfortunately, this topic would need to be very relevant because of all the suffering that's happening in the world.
0: And
1: So
0: the splitting of different opinions and
1: there is a lot of people against each other, and a lot of people not liking each other because of their differences. But I think that being different is what we can learn from, is what we can get inspiration from. So it's a shame that some other people decide to bring a lot of destruction, for that reason.
0: Thank you.

0: Andrea, you also have different projects. I know already about your trio, the unusual trio. Maybe you want to
1: Yes.
0: tell about it.
1: So yeah, you know about the unusual trio because we play together. So for the people hearing us, my unusual trio project started in Italy during COVID. So it was quite an unfortunate album, I would say, because I put together this band, but we didn't have the chance to perform live because our shows got canceled. But we already booked the studio, recording studio, and I already set up the music. So basically, I decided to record the album anyway. But you know, unfortunately, the band was not still 100% ready, and the moment was difficult for everybody. So, but I was happy to record that music. And after, you know, it continued with you and drummer Lukas Eichinger in Austria, that I was very, very happy, you know, to bring my music there with you guys. And yeah, so that's one of my projects. And apart from that, I have my piano solo project that involves also sonorization live for silent film. That is a very specific musical activity, and that from time to time I happen to do. For example, next week I will be in Istanbul for the Istanbul Silent Film Festival. So I'm very happy about that, and
0: Very
1: I
0: nice.
1: will hopefully doing other things in Cyprus also this summer. And I have only another project that I want to mention, that is a duo also with a very good saxophone player, that is Gabriele Fava, in which we perform my version, crazy, of some music about Puccini. So Maestro Giacomo Puccini wrote these amazing operas, that is very, very, you know, charming music, and I decided to arrange that in a contemporary jazz way, but I wanted to maintain the let's say classical sound, so piano and sax duo, without any drums, and it worked very well. So people enjoyed that music, and I really hope to be able to record this music very soon.
0: Yeah, that would be nice. It would be interesting, yeah.
2: Thank you, Lisa.
0: Yeah, you're welcome. Thanks for
1: Thank
0: your
1: you very much,
0: time
1: Lisa.
0: and for sharing all of your stories and your music, and hope to see you soon.

0: Happy birthday, brother.
1: What key we doing this in?
0: Can we do it in the key of smoke?
1: Roll me up and smoke me when I die. And if anyone don't like

0: tell her there's a party going back. 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
1: Come on, y'all.
0: Roll me up and smoke me when I die. And if anyone don't like it, just look at me. I didn't come here and I

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Big Red House, Gas Over, Christ in a Crutch. Have a good night. This is the Prisoner's Books. Give him literature.

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That's kind of hard for me to believe. He said, son, you ain't paying attention like you oughta. A little faith's all you need. 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That's all you need. And I said, Jesus, you're right. 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And then Jesus just looked at me and he smiled and he said, a can of worms? 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Hey, let's go fishing. Jesus going fishing. Jesus is a fisher of men.

Roger, flight, we're go. He's got some nice elevated rates, which we expected, and he's really speeded it up, but he looks great. Let's go. Okay.

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Stoke Danny Casolaro's memoirs. Put the acid in the reservoirs. I'm Ron Brown's body on the T4.